the party started. See you at the bar, you was hardly talking. That's when I knew that your heart was scarring. Friends to lovers need a part to star in. Like, wait, babe, let me

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2: My girl just caught me.
3: You made her catch you?
2: I don't know how I let this happen.
3: But who?
2: 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I don't know what to do.
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2: 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Feels like a barber, yes, still alive. It's like a bad day in advance. I feel the chaos around me. A thing I don't try to deny.

hard to say that I'd rather stay awake when I'm asleep, because my dreams are bursting at the seams.